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0: 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We wrap up the weekend together. Of course, the Elks Rodeo wrapping up here tonight. Boy, it's been busy. Of course, Gregory, what a great community, putting on a state tournament for Gregory, of course, as well. And speaking of Gregory, the all-new train station at Railroad Street in Gregory. If you haven't had a delicious ice cream treat from the train station, by golly, you should. Yeah, Railroad Street in Gregory. We wrap up the weekend together. Have a great Sunday night.
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4: 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On the overnight, mostly clear with a low around 72. North wind 5 to 11, becoming south after midnight. Winds could gust as high as 17. Monday will be mostly sunny with a high near 99. Northwest wind 6 to 14, becoming east in the afternoon. Winds could gust as high as 22. And on Monday night, a 30% chance of showers and thunderstorms. Mostly cloudy with a low around 71.
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2: 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You're too far away. 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
3: 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I'm R.F. 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We're right off I-90 at Chamberlain and Ocoma. Hey, can you smell that? Of course you can. You're too far away. Once you stop in at Al's Oasis Restaurant, you're going to say, oh boy, that smells good. I'm talking about our South Dakota raised Big Bison Burgers and our country fried steak and our Philly cheesesteak. 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
3: 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On the overnight, mostly clear with a low around 72. North wind 5 to 11, becoming south after midnight. Winds could gust as high as 17. Monday will be mostly sunny with a high near 99. Northwest wind 6 to 14, becoming east in the afternoon. Winds could gust as high as 22. And on Monday night, a 30% chance of showers and thunderstorms. Mostly cloudy with a low around 71.
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2: 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On the overnight, mostly clear with a low around 72. North wind 5 to 11, becoming south after midnight. Winds could gust as high as 17. Monday will be mostly sunny with a high near 99. Northwest wind 6 to 14, becoming east in the afternoon. Winds could gust as high as 22. And on Monday night, a 30% chance of showers and thunderstorms. Mostly cloudy with a low around 71.
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2: 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On the overnight, mostly clear with a low around 72. North wind 5 to 11, becoming south after midnight. Winds could gust as high as 17. Monday will be mostly sunny with a high near 99. Northwest wind 6 to 14, becoming east in the afternoon. Winds could gust as high as 22. And on Monday night, a 30% chance of showers and thunderstorms. Mostly cloudy with a low around 71. East wind 6 to 11.
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2: 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On the overnight, mostly clear with a low around 72. North wind 5 to 11, becoming south after midnight. Winds could gust as high as 17. Monday will be mostly sunny with a high near 99. Northwest wind 6 to 14, becoming east in the afternoon. Winds could gust as high as 22. And on Monday night, a 30% chance of showers and thunderstorms. Mostly cloudy with a low around 71.
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7: 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On the overnight, mostly clear with a low around 72. North wind 5 to 11, becoming south after midnight. Winds could gust as high as 17. Monday will be mostly sunny with a high near 99. Northwest wind 6 to 14, becoming east in the afternoon. Winds could gust as high as 22. And on Monday night, a 30% chance of showers and thunderstorms, mostly cloudy with a low around 71.
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1: 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You'll know what's going on in Central South Dakota and North Central Nebraska. Central South Dakota and Nebraska sports and weather, a 7-day forecast, 4 radar maps, plenty with the Central South Dakota news, the mailbag, agriculture information. 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
9: 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On the overnight, mostly clear with a low around 72. North wind 5 to 11, becoming south after midnight. Winds could gust as high as 17. Monday will be mostly sunny with a high near 99. Northwest wind 6 to 14, becoming east in the afternoon. Winds could gust as high as 22. And on Monday night, a 30% chance of showers and thunderstorms. Mostly cloudy with a low around 71.
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2: 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You'll know what's going on in Central South Dakota and North Central Nebraska. Central South Dakota and Nebraska sports and weather, a 7-day forecast, 4 radar maps, plenty with the Central South Dakota news. 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
1: 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You'll know what's going on in Central South Dakota and North Central Nebraska. 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You'll know what's going on in Central South Dakota and North Central Nebraska. Central South Dakota and Nebraska sports and weather, a 7-day forecast, 4 radar maps, plenty with the Central South Dakota news, the mailbag, agriculture information. 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
4: 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On the overnight, mostly clear with a low around 72. North wind 5 to 11, becoming south after midnight. Winds could gust as high as 17. Monday will be mostly sunny with a high near 99. Northwest wind 6 to 14, becoming east in the afternoon. Winds could gust as high as 22. And on Monday night, a 30% chance of showers and thunderstorms. Mostly cloudy with a low around 71.
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1: 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You'll know what's going on in Central South Dakota and North Central Nebraska. 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
8: 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On the overnight, mostly clear with a low around 72. North wind 5 to 11, becoming south after midnight. Winds could get

0: West is high 17. Monday will be mostly sunny with a high near 99. Northwest wind 6 to 14, becoming east in the afternoon. Winds could gust as high as 22. And on Monday night, a 30% chance of showers and thunderstorms. Mostly cloudy with a low around 71.
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0: 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You'll know what's going on in Central South Dakota and North Central Nebraska. Central South Dakota and Nebraska sports and weather, a 7-day forecast, 4 radar maps, plenty with the Central South Dakota news, the mailbag, agriculture information. 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
0: 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You'll know what's going on in Central South Dakota and North Central Nebraska. Central South Dakota and Nebraska sports and weather, a 7-day forecast, 4 radar maps, plenty with the Central South Dakota news, the mailbag, agriculture information. 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

0: downtown Chamberlain, your favorite kitchen and specialty food and wine store in South Central, South Dakota. On the overnight, mostly clear with a low around 72. North wind 5 to 11, becoming south after midnight. Winds could gust as high as 17. Monday will be mostly sunny with a high near 99. Northwest wind 6 to 14, becoming east in the afternoon. Winds could gust as high as 22. And on Monday night, a 30% chance of showers and thunderstorms. Mostly cloudy with a low around 71. East wind 6 to 11.
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2: 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You'll know what's going on in Central South Dakota and North Central Nebraska. Central South Dakota and Nebraska sports and weather, a 7-day forecast, 4 radar maps, plenty with the Central South Dakota news. 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

tonight. You see your lover leaning against the old street light. 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

0: It's the Little River Band, Lonesome Loser, on your Monday morning. Final Monday of the month, if you can believe that. Countdown to August this weekend here at 93.7 FM. So coming up here later today, folks, we'll have coverage of Junior Legion Regional Baseball over on 1260. 4 o'clock first pitch up at Leahy Bowl. We got Winter Cologne taking on Belle Fouche. So the two teams will play a second game 30 minutes after game one. Now if they split the two games, a third and decisive game will be played tomorrow at noon at Leahy Bowl. But if one of the teams wins both games today, they will punch their ticket to state. So join us for that. Also, Pix Theater in Lower Winter, they're showing that movie called Disclosure Day. If you want to see that, last chance to check it out tonight at the Pix starting at 7:30. Coming up, we got Santana, we got Tom Petty, the Stones are on the way next.
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0: Jumping around, we're so happy it's Monday. Who said that? 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Don't forget, Valentine has a youth golf camp going on here today and tomorrow at Frederick Peak Golf Course. Kids can learn a whole bunch about the game of golf. Second through fourth graders have camp 9 to 10 today and tomorrow. Fifth through eighth graders have golf camp today and tomorrow, 10:30 to 11:30 at Frederick Peak. Now, the Lyric Theater in Platt this weekend, or I should say last show tonight, they're showing Toy Story 5. Are you more of a Woody or a Buzz fan? For whatever reason, I always gravitated towards Buzz back in the day. I don't know why. Toy Story 5, last chance to check it out tonight at 7:30 at the Lyric Theater in Platt. Coming up, we got Shinedown, Journey. The Guess Who is next.
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5: Good Monday morning, Derek Beck with your Ag Network. Grain futures taking it on the chin overnight. I'll get to that. The heat wave also expected to continue today. 79 degrees in Yankton, South Dakota, 82 in Beatrice, Nebraska, 75 in Blue Earth, Minnesota. That's your Sioux Steel Company weather. As I said, grain futures getting thumped overnight, mainly because of weather forecast this weekend. Also, the new USDA crop progress report comes out this afternoon. December corn, 14 cents in the red at 473. That's still 12% higher, though, than a month ago. November soybeans lost 35 cents overnight, now 12.18. December bean oil off 155, now 70.76 per pound. And December soybean meal loses 8.6 points to 326 per ton. September wheat also going to hurt some feelings. Chicago 7.75 lower at 670. Minneapolis holding near 707. And Kansas City fell 8.5 to 736 overnight. Cattle futures could open the week under pressure after USDA announced Mexican cattle imports will begin a phased return in late August. October live cattle closed on Friday at 222. September feeders finished the week at 341. October lean hogs closing Friday at $89.
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0: 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State Theater in Chamberlain's got two more showings of Toy Story 5. Shows will be tonight and tomorrow at 7 p.m. at the State Theater. Stop by and tell Kirby and Adrian that the KWYR studios, the KWYR gang, Dosky and Shram, told you to swing on by and told you that the concession stand is out of this world. Stop on by State Theater in the River City of Chamberlain. Also, Chamberlain Country Club. They have a ladies' two-person scramble coming up Wednesday. Shotgun starts at noon. Kelly Pazor says over 40 teams are signed up, so that tournament is full Wednesday at the Chamberlain Country Club. Coming up, we got the Doobie Brothers. We got Peter Frampton. Boston is next.
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0: The Doobie Brothers, listening to the music here on K-Wire at 93.7 FM. We do want to remind you folks that big Mid-Dakota Fair gets going tomorrow at the Tripp County Fairgrounds. Pretty much an all-week event. That'll be going on tomorrow through Saturday. Now, some of the many events you can look forward to. Poultry show starts at 5 p.m. Wednesday. Their companion animal show, 8:30 Thursday morning at the fairgrounds. Also, have you seen the great deals going on at Frontier Motors in winter? 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We'll fire up some Mellencamp. ELO is next.
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0: 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We're looking forward to more baseball coverage going into the weekend. State JV Teener Baseball Tournament gets going in Colton on Friday. We'll have every happening updates over on 1260 at noon Friday. Platte Geddes will take on Britton. And around 4 o'clock on Friday, Platte Geddes will take on West Central. Now, we got the annual Burke Men's Association Dog Day Street Dance this weekend because it's the first weekend in August. So that'll be in Burke's Main Street. And I love the name of the band, the Cool Boys. Yeah, Cool Boys will be playing some tunes 9 to 1 Saturday in Burke's Main Street. We got to check on today's local news on the way next for you.
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0: 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The second D is silent.
1: Good morning, everyone. 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I'm Chris Daske. The Winter Volunteer Fire Department held a street dance on Winter's Main Street on Saturday night. Jason Oral recaps the fun night that took place.
2: I think we kind of got lucky with that little bit of weather. The band weathered right through it. They did a good job. I think the crowd was happy with them. Just like to thank everybody out there. Everybody helped make this happen. You guys and all the guys, the firemen that helped set up the heat. It was kind of brutal. Held everything down, and then it cooled off. And, man, once they got started and rolling in, the crowd just kept coming in. I mean, it just all night long, it was steady people coming. I'd like to see next year try it again, and then we'll see if that replaces the fireman's ball or what happens. A huge shout-out to the Elks Rodeo for letting us do this, and thank you to you guys, and thank you to the community for showing up.
1: That, again, was Jason Oral with the Winter Volunteer Fire Department. Well, it was one heck of a state junior teener baseball tournament that Gregory hosted over the weekend. Gregory won the state championship over Kimball White Lake on Sunday. Manager Nick Reber says they couldn't have made it a huge success without all the help they had from across the entire community.
3: Oh, yeah, it was awesome. You know, we put up a new crow's nest that just got done here before the state tournament, so we got to kind of showcase that. You know, a bunch of people had a hand in that. You know, like you say, concession stand workers, ticket takers, people prepping the field, people downtown helping sponsor us to get it going. You know, it's just an all-around town effort, and they did just a super job, all these people that donated their time and came out here and got behind a ball team and, supported us all the way.
1: That, again, was Gary Junior Teener baseball manager Nick Reber. The Burke Pink Ladies held their annual fundraising golf tournament back on Saturday at the Gary Golf Course. Santana Matsuka recaps.
4: We had 20 teams that still was able to come out and beat the heat and hang out with all of us and have some really good game of golf. Along with the golf, we had three live auction items. We had a golf bag, a very nice range finder, and a cooler. So we had that. And then we also had a raffle, which had a cooler, a grill, and it came with 5 pounds of hamburger and 4 steaks. And so, yeah, we just had other things going on with it. For the championship flight, we had Christian Schweigert, Sky Sosby, Jacob Clark, Jake Myers. So they won the whole thing with a shot of 59. Even the second and third place in the championship was 62, tied for a shot. So we had a really close game along with everyone. And then our live auction items were all won by Kip Splendle. He put up some good money for us. The raffle item was won by Keith DeMer. And then we also had a bunch of pin prizes for each hole that we had a lot of different people getting to win just other little things. So it was just a good day all around.
1: That, again, was Santana Matsuka with the Burke Pink Ladies. ESA Beta Alpha of Winter has a couple of fundraisers going on. They are selling Stensland Family Farms ice cream through August the 10th. Sandy Hausman talks about their involvement with Winter Summer Nights for August the 6th.
5: We are going to have two events going on that night. Our first Stensland ice cream fundraiser back in April was such a huge success that we're bringing it back, and hopefully we can get the word out so people can try this delicious ice cream. What we'll have available that night is we will have 5 different flavors of ice cream cups for you to be able to purchase, so that you can sample a wide variety of flavors. They will be $4 a cup, and the flavors we'll have are vanilla, chocolate, strawberry, cookies and cream, and cotton candy. And going from there, we'll also be in the midst of our next ice cream fundraiser with them, where you can go online and order your ice cream in lots of different varieties of flavors, and you have all the way until August 10th to order. We will also be set up that night with some devices that you can, and hotspots that you can order right there if you would like. It's a super easy ordering. You place your order, you put it on your credit card, and it'll be delivered to the Winter area on August 12th, and we'll be at Runnings from 5 to 6 p.m.
1: Sandy talks about their gun raffle fundraiser.

0: We have been working with Jeff's Gun Vault, and Jeff has let us be the recipients of two very special guns that were made especially for the America's 250th anniversary. The first gun is a Henry 30x30 America's 250th limited edition, and the gun is number 326 out of 2,026 that were made. Looks like a great gun. And the second one is a handgun. It is a Browning Black Label Model 1911 380 caliber handgun. So we are raffling off two guns. The tickets are, you can buy a ticket, one for $20, three for $50, or seven for $100. The drawing is going to be held in conjunction with Ladies' Night on Wednesday, December 9th at 6:30, and we'll draw right at Jeff's Gun Vault. So you can purchase tickets at Jeff's Gun Vault, or you can contact Rhonda Osberger at 605-840-1315 to buy your tickets. The first winner will have the choice of which gun they would like, and the second gun will go to the second winner.
1: Sandy, tell us how you can show your support for the Splash Pad.
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1: That again was Sandy Houseman with ESA Beta Alpha of Winter. For KWIR News, I'm Chris Dosky.
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0: Come on, baby, let's get rocked. It's Def Leppard as we head towards 8 o'clock at 93.7 FM. 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They got their one-person scramble golf tournament this Sunday at the Winter Country Club. Shotgun starts at 11 a.m. Just a reminder from Kevin Miners and the crew. It's open to men and women. $50 to take part. If you want to get signed up, call the ladies at the clubhouse, 842-0686. And we got the Winter Fire Department getting set for their poker run coming up here on Saturday. They're going to leave the fire hall at 12:30. It is sports time. 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Call them at 842-1510. Happy Monday, sports fans. In the State Junior Teener Baseball Championship in Gregory yesterday, Gregory over Kimball White Lake in a great championship game, 8-7. We talked to Gregory manager Nick Reber after the ball game yesterday, and he talked about the kids' great effort all weekend.
1: You know, I had a big talk with my kids before the game. You know, we got a big team, 18 kids at the game. I just said, you know, it's not about who's starting. It's hot out there. We're going to use multiple kids. You know, don't hang your heads if we get behind. Just keep playing baseball and keep having fun. You know, and they did that. They just kind of kept battling. You know, we didn't see ourselves digging a hole right away and getting behind, but we did. We battled back into it. We dug ourselves in a hole again. And they just never gave up, you know. Bring a kid in off the bench, puts the ball in play, and we score two runs on it to end the game. No better storybook ending for a state tournament. I kept preaching it. We got to keep our heads up and smile. Just keep your heads up and smile and keep playing baseball. It'll come, you know. Keep playing hard, and good things happen to those that work hard and keep playing.
0: That again is Nick Reber, manager for the state champion Gregory Junior Teener baseball team. In the state 14U baseball championship Vermillion yesterday, Madison over Winter Cologne 12-2. Winter Cologne manager Kurt Calhoun says despite that loss, the kids fought hard all weekend.
2: We really played great baseball. First two games, we didn't commit an error. Played pretty much perfect baseball. Threw the ball around uncharacteristically. Did a few things wrong. But Scotland ended up winning fifth, the first team we played. And they kind of dominated the other two teams they played. And Dells, of course, Dells is a great baseball town. Somehow they kind of got lucky to win the first one, but they saved their best pitcher for us. And he was really good. Kept adding runs and kept pecking away at him and got a nice win there. It got real interesting. Got very close in that Dells game, but we played perfect defense and it really, really had some good hits, hit the ball. Carson had that huge hit that put us over the top when it was tied up 5-5. So a great moment for him. And really just everybody played really well. Proud of him, proud of the whole team.
0: That again was Winter Cologne 14U baseball manager Kurt Calhoun. Golf going back to Saturday. At the Silver Dollar Bar, Will Rod Ford Quality Brands four-person scramble at the Chamberlain Country Club. Lincoln Huska's team is victorious as they carded a 55. Angie Zeman at the Silver Dollar Bar says it was a fun weekend had by all.
3: Well, I think it went really well. That heat was ridiculous, but not the hottest for the Silver Dollar Tournament. Cody Comp from Budweiser, he has a picture of him and Dana Knob with a thermometer, and it said 122 degrees. So that was the hottest, right on the course. It was a great time. We had 27 teams. It worked out perfect. You know, it was a little hot, but, you know, we had girls running around with water and beverages and got us through it. But, yeah, it was a fabulous time, and we just kind of bared down and went to town.
0: That again was Angie Zeman with the Silver Dollar in Chamberlain. At the Burke Pink Ladies Golf Tournament Saturday in Gregory, the team of Christian Schwager, Sky Sosby, Jacob Clark, and Jake Meyer, they won the championship flight shooting a 59. At the Lyman Alumni Golf Tournament Saturday at Medicine Creek Golf Course in Presho, the team of Cooper Long, Shelley Long, Helen Griffith, and Chris Long, they're victorious shooting a 29. In the National High School Finals Rodeo over the weekend, Taos Weberger, Gregory County, he tied for 9th in bull riding in the short go. Roper Moore of Tripp County, he finished 12th in the short go in boys cutting. Team South Dakota finished 5th in the world in the girls team standings, while the boys team finished 3rd in the world. Junior Legion Regional Baseball at Leahy Bowl today. 4 o'clock, you got Winter Cologne taking on Belle Fouche, and they'll play a second game between the two teams at around 6:30. Now, if one of those two teams wins both of those games, they are region champions and move on to state. But if they split the two games, a third and decisive game will be played at Leahy Bowl at noon tomorrow. Winter Cologne manager Pierce Nelson says his Belle Fouche team they beat a few weeks ago was shorthanded the first time.
4: Yeah, I spoke with their coach, and they had a couple of their good players that were actually hurt that weekend, and they only had 9 players, so they were definitely shorthanded to say the least, but I definitely expect them to bring their A game.
0: That again was Winter Cologne Junior Legion Baseball manager Pierce Nelson. Keep in mind, we'll have Junior Legion Region Baseball updates every half inning for you on 1260.

0: 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I'm Chris Nasker.
1: Hey, thanks, Chris. Of course, the Winter Elks Rodeo happened over the weekend, wrapped up last night. You can get the entire results at KWIR.com this morning. We'll hear from Ron Ernest coming up later on today, recapping that entire weekend here in Winter. District 5B Amateur Baseball at Platte. Parkston Mudcats over Mount Vernon 10-8. Parkston Rays over Dimmock Emery 7-4. 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Wessington Springs over Plankington 10-9. Kimball White Lake over Burke 12-2. Four Corners over the Winter Demons 7-5. Men's Open happened at the Ainsworth Golf Course. Steve Camp won the championship flight, shooting a 73. That is your sports.
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0: Running with the pack, it is bad company. That's not how they say it. It's K-Wire here at 93.7 FM. Can't say it enough, folks. Congratulations to Nick Reber and the Gregory Jr. Teener baseball team. State champions yesterday in a thriller of a game over Kimball White Lake. Man, that Kimball White Lake team, nothing to hang their heads about. They are one solid team. Gregory beat them yesterday 8-7 in the championship. Now we got more postseason baseball coverage updates for you today. Junior Legion Regional Baseball at Leahy Bowl. Winter Cologne is going to play Belle Fouche twice. First game's at 4 p.m. Every happening updates for you on 1260. Now, if one of those two teams wins both of those games, they are region champs. If they split those games later today, a third and decisive game will be at Leahy Bowl at noon for tomorrow. Coming up, we got Cheap Trick, the Eagles. McCartney and Wings next.
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0: traveling through the Badlands with Bruce Springsteen here on K-Wire at 93.7 FM. So many golf tournaments coming up later this week, folks. We have a couples golf tournament coming up this Sunday at the Lake Platte Golf Course. I got to remind myself to write my checks out 8-1 or 8-2 going into this weekend. Couples tournament Sunday, the Lake Platte Golf Course. Shotgun starts at 1. $100 for you and your sweetheart to play this weekend. Now, we got the Winter Chamber coming up a week from this Thursday, getting set for summer night. You're going to be celebrating 60 years of business at Frontier Motors. 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We got to check out today's local news on the way next.
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3: Good morning, everyone. It is time now for the news being brought to you this hour by River City Glass in Chamberlain. I'm Chris Daske. The Winter Volunteer Fire Department held a street dance on Winter's Main Street on Saturday night. Jason Oral recaps the fun night that took place.
4: I think we kind of got lucky with that little bit of weather. The band weathered right through it. They did a good job. I think the crowd was happy with them. Just like to thank everybody out there. Everybody helped make this happen. You guys and all the guys, the firemen that helped set up the heat, it was kind of brutal. Held everything down, and then it cooled off. And, man, once they got started and rolling in, the crowd just kept coming in. I mean, it just all night long was steady people coming. I'd like to see next year try it again, and then we'll see if that replaces fireman's ball or what happens. A huge shout-out to the Elks Rodeo for letting us do this, and thank you to you guys, and thank you to the community for showing up.
3: That, again, was Jason Oral with the Winter Volunteer Fire Department. Well, it was one heck of a state junior teener baseball tournament that Gregory hosted over the weekend. Gregory won the state championship over Kimball Wetlake on Sunday. Manager Nick Reber says they couldn't have made it a huge success without all the help they had from across the entire community.
5: Oh, yeah, it was awesome. You know, we put up a new crow's nest that just got done here before the state tournament, so we got to kind of showcase that. You know, a bunch of people had a hand in that. You know, like you say, concession stand workers, ticket takers, people prepping the field, people downtown helping sponsor us to get it going. You know, it's just an all-around town effort, and they did just a super job, all these people that donated their time and came out here and got behind a ball team and, supported us all the way.
3: That, again, was Gregory Junior Teener baseball manager Nick Reber. The Burke Pink Ladies held their annual fundraising golf tournament back on Saturday at the Gregory Golf Course. Santana Matsuka recaps.
6: We had 20 teams that still was able to come out and beat the heat and hang out with all of us and have some really good game of golf. Along with the golf, we had three live auction items. We had a golf bag, a very nice range finder, and a cooler. So we had that. And then we also had a raffle, which had a cooler, a grill, and it came with 5 pounds of hamburger and 4 steaks. And so, yeah, we just had other things going on with it. For the championship flight, we had Christian Schweigert, Sky Sosby, Jacob Clark, Jake Myers. So they won the whole thing with a shot of 59. Even the second and third place in the championship was 62, tied for a shot. So we had a really close game along with everyone. And then our live auction items were all won by Kip Splendle. He put up some good money for us. The raffle item was won by Keith DeMer. And then we also had a bunch of pin prizes for each hole that we had a lot of different people getting to win just other little things. So it was just a good day all around.
3: That, again, was Santana Matsuka with the Burke Pink Ladies. ESA Beta Alpha of Winter has a couple of fundraisers going on.

0: They are selling Stensland Family Farms ice cream through August the 10th. Sandy Hausman talks about their involvement with Winter Summer Nights for August the 6th.
1: We are going to have two events going on that night. Our first Stensland ice cream fundraiser back in April was such a huge success that we're bringing it back, and hopefully we can get the word out so people can try this delicious ice cream. What we'll have available that night is we will have five different flavors of ice cream cups for you to be able to purchase, so that you can sample a wide variety of flavors. They will be $4 a cup, and the flavors we'll have are vanilla, chocolate, strawberry, cookies and cream, and cotton candy. And going from there, we'll also be in the midst of our next ice cream fundraiser with them, where you can go online and order your ice cream in lots of different varieties of flavors, and you have all the way until August 10th to order. We will also be set up that night with some devices that you can, and hotspots that you can order right there if you would like. It's a super easy ordering. You place your order, you put it on your credit card, and it'll be delivered to the winter area on August 12th, and we'll be at Runnings from 5 to 6 p.m.
0: Sandy talks about their gun raffle fundraiser.
1: We have been working with Jeff's Gun Vault, and Jeff has let us be the recipients of two very special guns that were made especially for the America's 250th anniversary. The first gun is a Henry 30 by 30 America's 250th limited edition, and the gun is number 326 out of 2,026 that were made. Looks like a great gun. And the second one is a handgun. It is a Browning Black Label Model 1911 380 caliber handgun. So we are raffling off two guns. The tickets are, you can buy a ticket, one for $20, three for $50, or seven for $100. The drawing is going to be held in conjunction with Ladies' Night on Wednesday, December 9th at 6:30, and we'll draw right at Jeff's Gun Vault. So you can purchase tickets at Jeff's Gun Vault, or you can contact Rhonda Osberger at 605-840-1315 to buy your tickets. The first winner will have the choice of which gun they would like, and the second gun will go to the second winner.
0: Sandy tells us how you can show your support for the Splash Pad.
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0: That again was Sandy Hausman with ESA Beta Alpha of Winter. For KWIR News, I'm Chris Dosky.
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0: Cranking up a little Aerosmith as we head towards 9 o'clock here on K-Wire at 93.7 FM. Folks, we got the 150th annual Rosebud Fair coming up in late August, just inside a month away. August 26th, today is July 27th. I can officially say it's less than a month away. Rosebud Fair, 150 years, coming up August 26th to the 30th at the Rosebud Fairgrounds. The rodeo performances will happen Wednesday through Sunday, the week of the fair. And it sounds like, according to Craig Lafferty, a lot of food vendors. I mean, you cannot beat the food at the fair, coming up at the Rosebud Fair later in August. And also, I was talking to Megan Hawthorne about this. The biggest golf tournament of the summer is coming up at the Valentine Golf Course, Frederick Peak, I should say. Brooks Arnold Memorial Golf Tournament is coming up this Saturday at Frederick Peak Golf Course in the Heart City. Tournament's a four-person scramble. The tournament is full. Tee off times 9 a.m. Saturday. 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

0: Craig Brown. Oh, we're getting ready for Oklahoma football. Yes, indeed. Craig Brown of Winter. CB Banger. You betcha. Happy birthday to Craig Brown today from your many friends. Justina Springer of Chamberlain celebrating a birthday today. Conway Litta of Carter celebrating a birthday today as well. Happy 29th to Sydney Peters of Winter today from Dad, Mom, Trevor, Jack, and Hudson, Grandma and Grandpa Swanson. Happy 29th to Sydney Peters of Winter today. Anthony Farnsworth of Ocoma celebrating a birthday today. Elena Supik of Tripp County celebrates a birthday today, too. Wade Mosier of Winter, happy birthday from Doug and Joyce today. Happy belated Karen Wellawhite of Gregory today. Tanya Ray Marshall of Rosebud celebrates a birthday for friends. Danny Clark of Winter celebrating a birthday. Happy birthday, Dan Clark in Winter today. Kaylee Minen of Iona celebrates a birthday for friends. And Heather Sargent of Clearfield celebrating a birthday. Happy birthday to Heather in Clearfield today. Heather Sargent of Clearfield, happy birthday today. It's our birthday and anniversary scene. 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Junior Legion Baseball later today at Leahy Bowl in Winter. We'll have coverage for you. Getting underway a youth golf camp today and tomorrow at Frederick Peak in Valentine as well. 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Yes, today's high about 95 or so at Central South Dakota. Tonight's low at 69. Tomorrow's high at 91 in Central South Dakota. A little better later this week. Highs in the 80s potentially. 84 in Valentine, 83 in Ainsworth, 82 in Gregory, 82 at 93.7 FM.
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0: 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It's Ozzy Osbourne here on K-Wire at 93.7 FM. Hey, we got Vacation Bible School to remind you about. VBS continues tonight going through Thursday at the Winter Assembly of God Church. A lot of different churches sponsoring to help put this on. First Christian Church of Winter, Winter Baptist Church, you got the Witten Baptist Church, and Winter Assembly of God. That's going on 6 to 8 tonight through Thursday. And again, a shout-out to Nick Reber and the Gregory Jr. Teener baseball team, state champions yesterday, beating a great Kimball White Lake team 8-7. Shout-out to everyone involved making that a big success for state junior Teener baseball over the weekend and a hot weekend in Gregory. Coming up, we got Billy Squire. We got Huey Lewis in the news. We got some Loverboy. We're going to hear from the news. Huey Lewis in the news on the way next for you.
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0: 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You can get balloons and coupons for Thursday. You can get them right now at the Dairy Queen Grill and Chill in Winter. Also, Winter School District, they're looking to hire for the upcoming school year. I know you don't want to hear it, kids and parents. School will be starting soon. So Winter's looking to hire some paraprofessionals for the upcoming school year. Any questions, talk to Stacy Halverson at 842-8101. Coming up, we got Molly Hatchet, we got Styx. Green Day is next.
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7: Howdy, folks. Parker James here with Your Ag Network's opening markets from the CME in Wall Street. It's Monday, July 27th. Over the weekend, the U.S. officially announced they are lifting the ban on Mexican cattle imports. Not only are they lifting this ban in 30 days, but they're adding 2 additional ports of entry in New Mexico for cattle coming in. And as we'll see later, that's really going to affect the trade. Let's dive into the digits at the open. September corn back 12 at 452. December new crop corn back 13 at 474. August beans tumble 29 to 1218. November new crop beans red 31 at 1222. August bean meal is at 324. Oils at 7301. September Chicago wheat at 677 back 1. September Minneapolis 2 cents back to 711. And September Kansas City winter adds a penny at 745. On the hoof, we've got August live cattle back $1.87 at 225.20. October fats are at 220 even. That's back 250. August feeders plummet $5 to 340.32. September feeders back 607 at 335.37. And October contracts are at 328.87. That's $7 in the red. August lean hogs back a dime at 102.75. And on Wall Street, the Dow jumps 558. NASDAQ adds 172. S&P gains 48. Crude's at 84.07. Gold at 40.82. 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

0: The Dewey Brothers rocking down that China Grove here on K-Wire as we head towards 10 o'clock at 93.7 FM. Hey, the Chamberlain Country Club, don't forget, has a ladies' two-person scramble coming up Wednesday. And Kelly Pazor says they have over 40 teams signed up. Ladies' two-person scramble starts at noon on Wednesday. And don't forget the Dog Days Alumni and Friends Golf Tournament. That is this Friday at the Burke Golf Course. Big four-person scramble, $160 to play in that. Now, they have two different tee-off times. The morning tee time is 9. Afternoon tee-off time is at 1. Karen Martin says there's still a few spots left for the afternoon. The morning is full. When you get signed up, call 775-9190. Becky Lynn's coming up here in the 10 o'clock hour. We got Steppenwolf, Steve Miller's on the way. Kiss is next.
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5: Good morning, everyone. Scott Kerr, Sheriff Pot Livestock. Let you know what we got going on this week. We're going to get started right at 1 o'clock today. Got some hogs around here. We do have 10 head of these outdoor butchers. Got a few light hogs right off them. Then we'll be on the goats. Got a good run of these kid goats. Got some nannies and bellies around. Lots of these feeder lambs weighing that, 50 up to 100 pounds. Got some good fat lambs. Finish up the day with the killer ewes and bucks. Then Wednesday, be back here at 9 o'clock. Got a good run of these way-up cows and bulls. 12 o'clock, we'll do some baby and start a calf.

0: has a few odd yearlings. So that's what's going on today here at Platt Livestock, and Wednesday at Platt Livestock. 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Thank you.
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0: Hey, good morning. Welcome to Monday. That's Dorothy and A Beautiful Life on K-Wire 93.7 FM. We're Chamberlain's Rock and Roll FM. I'm Becky Lynn. Last week of July, August is coming up. Man, this year has just flown. Coming up in this hour, we're going to do The Doors. We're going to do some REM and The Pretty Reckless as well. Lots of great stuff. The all-new Train Station Ice Cream Shop is open in Gregory. It's at 634 Railroad Street. Train Station Ice Cream? Yeah, lots of great treats, lots of fun. Be sure you check it out this summer. Led Zeppelin is next on K-Wire.
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0: 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We are K-Wire, Central South Dakota and Nebraska's Rock and Roll FM. That is REM. And I'm Becky Lynn. Hey, coming up this Saturday, the 14th Annual Winter Fire Department Poker Run is going to be taking place. Registration at 11 a.m. at the Winter Fire Department, and the ride will begin at 12:30. Prizes will be awarded at 6:30 Saturday night at the Pheasant Bar, so get signed up. Damn Yankees, next.
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0: 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I'm Bad, I'm Nationwide. Going back to school, we'll be here before you know it. Consumers Federal Credit Union in Gregory has their back-to-school loan special again. You can get up to $3,000 at 7% interest now through September 4th. Happy birthday today to these celebrities. It's July 27th, and actress Maya Rudolph is turning 54. Actress Taylor Schilling, who played Piper in the Netflix series Orange is the New Black, turns 42 today. Actor Jonathan Rhys-Meyers is turning 49 today. He played King Henry VIII on The Tudors and Dracula on NBC's revamp of that story, as well as Elvis in the 2005 TV miniseries about the king, and he won a Golden Globe for that. Also, baseball great Alex Rodriguez, A-Rod, is turning 51. Locally, Dan Clark of Winter, Anthony Farnsworth of Ocoma, and Heather Sargent of Winter also having birthdays today. Hope it's a fun, great day, and thank you for listening. We'll check your forecast next. There's lots more great stuff on the way. Stay with us on K-Wire.
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0: 93.7 FM, we are K-Wire, Central South Dakota and Nebraska's rocker. I saw red. That's Warrant as we get our 11 o'clock hour off and rolling. I'm Becky Lynn. Got Daughtry with Slash coming up, some Survivor, the Rolling Stones in this hour. Lots of great stuff. Keep it right here with us. Olson Family Fencing is available for your pasture fencing needs. Michael, Isaiah, Zachary can all get the job done for you. Give Michael a call today and get scheduled, 605-840-8132. Hinder better than me. On the way, right here on KY.
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1: I saw where John Bon Jovi had to stop a show, and I don't remember where it was, somewhere in the Northeast, about 90 minutes in. He got 90 minutes in, so that's pretty good, but he had to shut it down because he had such a bad sinus infection. He said, I've got to cool it for a while, but he did say he would make up the show. Hope all's well with John Bon. 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I'm Jackie Lynn. The State Theater in Chamberlain is showing Toy Story 5 tonight and tomorrow night, 7 o'clock. If you haven't seen it, don't miss it. It's really good. Time for our look at this day in rock history. It's July 27th as we roll it back to the year 1981, when singer-songwriter and Fleetwood Mac frontwoman Stevie Nicks released her solo album, Belladonna. She brought in Tom Petty and famed record producer and engineer Jimmy Iovine to produce the record. Three hits were launched off that album, including Stevie's duet with Tom Petty and the Heartbreakers, Stop Dragging My Heart Around. Belladonna released this day in 81. The Rolling Stones.
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1: Happy Monday, sports fans. In the state junior teener baseball championship in Gregory yesterday, Gregory over Kimball White Lake in a great championship game, 8-7. We talked to Gregory manager Nick Reber after the ball game yesterday, and he talked about the kids' great effort all weekend.
2: You know, I had a big talk to my kids before the game. You know, we got a big team, 18 kids at the game. I just said, you know, it's not about who's starting. It's hot out there. We're going to use multiple kids. You know, don't hang your heads if we get behind. Just keep playing baseball and keep having fun. You know, and they did that. They just kind of kept battling. You know, we didn't see ourselves digging a hole right away and getting behind, but we did. We battled back into it. We dug ourselves in a hole again. And they just never gave up, you know. Bring a kid in off the bench, puts the ball in play, and we score two runs on it.

0: and air, played pretty much perfect baseball, threw the ball around uncharacteristically, did a few things wrong, but Scotland ended up winning fifth, the first team we played, and they kind of dominated the other two teams they played. And Dells, of course, Dells is a great baseball town. Somehow they kind of got lucky to win the first one, but they saved their best pitcher for us, and he was really good. Kept adding runs and kept pecking away at them, and got a nice win there. It got real interesting, got very close in that Dells game, but we played perfect defense and it really, really had some good hits, hit the ball. Carson had that huge hit that put us over the top when it was tied up 5-5. So a great moment for him, and really just everybody played really well. Proud of them, proud of the whole team.
1: That again was winner Cologne 14 U baseball manager Kurt Calhoun. Golf going back to Saturday. At the Silver Dollar Bar, Will Rod Ford Quality Brands four-person scramble at the Chamberlain Country Club. Lincoln Huska's team is victorious as they carded a 55. Angie Zeman at the Silver Dollar Bar says it was a fun weekend had by all.
2: Well, I think it went really well. That heat was ridiculous, but not the hottest for the Silver Dollar Tournament. Cody Kopp from Budweiser, he has a picture of him and Dana Knob with a thermometer, and it said 122 degrees. So that was the hottest, right on the course. It was a great time. We had 27 teams. It worked out perfect. It was a little hot, but, you know, we had girls running around with water and beverages and got us through it. But, yeah, it was a fabulous time, and we just kind of bared down and went to town.
1: That again was Angie Zeman with the Silver Dollar in Chamberlain. At the Burke Pink Ladies Golf Tournament Saturday in Gregory, the team of Christian Schwager, Sky Sosby, Jacob Clark, and Jake Meyer, they won the championship flight shooting a 59. At the Lyman Alumni Golf Tournament Saturday at Medicine Creek Golf Course in Presho, the team of Cooper Long, Shelley Long, Helen Griffith, and Chris Long, they're victorious shooting a 29. In the National High School Finals Rodeo over the weekend, Taos Weberger, Gregory County, he tied for 9th in bull riding in the short go. Roper Moore of Tripp County, he finished 12th in the short go in boys cutting. Team South Dakota finished 5th in the world in the girls team standings, while the boys team finished 3rd in the world. Junior Legion Regional Baseball at Leahy Bowl today. 4 o'clock, you got Winter Cologne taking on Belle Fouche, and they'll play a second game between the two teams at around 6:30. Now, if one of those two teams wins both of those games, they are region champions and move on to state. But if they split the two games, a third and decisive game will be played at Leahy Bowl at noon tomorrow. Winter Cologne manager Pierce Nelson says his Belle Fouche team they beat a few weeks ago was shorthanded the first time.
3: Yeah, I spoke with their coach, and they had a couple of their good players that were actually hurt that weekend, and they only had 9 players, so they were definitely shorthanded to say the least, but I definitely expect them to bring their A game.
1: That again was Winter Cologne Junior Legion baseball manager Pierce Nelson. Keep in mind, we'll have Junior Legion Region baseball updates every half inning for you on 1260. With KW Meyer Sports, I'm Chris Nosky.
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0: 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We are Chamberlain's Rock and Roll FM. I'm Becky Lynn, getting our noon hour rolling. You know, on Tuesdays, which is tomorrow, from noon to 1, we do terrific Tuesday triple shots. We hope you'll check us out for that. 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REO Speedwagon on the way, Cinderella, Alice Cooper, lots of great rock in this hour. 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
2: 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Jacob Dylan and the Walmart.

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0: 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I'm Becky Lynn, and ready for the fair? The annual Mid-Dakota Fair is on tomorrow through August 1st at the Tripp County Fairgrounds. Lots of events for youth, and of course, there's going to be a magic comedy show on Friday, this Friday, at 6 o'clock. So have fun at the fair. And hang on for Alice Cooper, I'm 18. Next on K-Wire.
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0: 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We are K-Wire, Central South Dakota and Nebraska's rocker. I'm Becky Lynn. All right, we've got some baseball today, Junior Legion Baseball. It's day one of Regents at the Leahy Bowl. And at 4 o'clock today, winner Cologne will take on Belle Fouche. And at 6:30, they'll match up again, winner Cologne versus Belle Fouche, to decide if we have a region champion or if there'll be a third game that will happen tomorrow. And we'll let you know more about that. Here's your thought for the day. Sometimes life will test you, but remember this. When you walk up a mountain, your legs get stronger. We'll check your forecast next. Scott is rolling in with more. 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

0: 560, real country for South Dakota and Nebraska. And it's Monday morning, back at it on a Monday. I tell you what, folks, as you know, we really don't have a jewelry store here in Central South Dakota. So let us recommend the Diamond Room in Sioux Falls. I mean, when you're serious about the best, they're on West 57th Street. All righty, that is the Diamond Room in Sioux Falls. Tell them Country 1260 sent you. Alrighty, as we get you going on a Monday right here at Country 1260.
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0: Country 1260, Real Country for South Dakota and Nebraska on this Monday morning. 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

93.7 FM, Central South Dakota's Rock and Roll FM on your Monday afternoon in Chamberlain, Oklahoma on The Big Show. 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

0: 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I tell you what, little advice for you folks. As George Thorogood would say, get a haircut and get a real job. Ethan's got you covered. The Barbershop, 334 Monroe and Winter, open 8:30 to 4:30. You know the drill. You get on in there, boys and girls. The Barbershop. I'm Monroe, right here in Winter. 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

0: Yeah, it's been a hot summer and winter. That's why you deserve an icy cold Bud Light. 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

0: 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Well, you know, I'm sure you do, Charlie's Restaurant in Chamberlain, open Monday through Saturday, 4 to 10. And I'm getting hungry just thinking about this. Filet mignon, ribeye, walleye, whiskey, marinated steak, and more. At Charlie's Restaurant, a staple in Chamberlain for so many years. You get on in there. You deserve it, folks. Little dinner out tonight. Charlie's Restaurant in Chamberlain. And thanks for checking me out on this Monday at 93.7 FM.
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1: 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It's 3:35 and time for the news being brought to you by Brule County Lumber.
2: The Winter Volunteer Fire Department held a street dance on Winter's Main Street on Saturday night. Jason Oral recaps the fun night that took place.
3: I think we kind of got lucky with that little bit of weather. The band weathered right through it. They did a good job. I think the crowd was happy with them. Just like to thank everybody out there. Everybody helped make this happen. You guys and all the guys, the firemen that helped set up the heat. It was kind of brutal. Held everything down, and then it cooled off. And, man, once they got started and rolling in, the crowd just kept coming in. I mean, it just all night long, it was steady people coming. I'd like to see next year try it again, and then we'll see if that replaces Fireman's Ball or what happens. Huge shout-out to the Elks Rodeo for letting us do this, and thank you to you guys, and thank you to the community for showing up.
2: That, again, was Jason Oral with the Winter Volunteer Fire Department. Well, it was one heck of a state junior teener baseball tournament that Gregory hosted over the weekend. Gregory won the state championship over Kimball Wetlake on Sunday. Manager Nick Reber says they couldn't have made it a huge success without all the help they had from across the entire community.
4: Oh, yeah, it was awesome. You know, we put up a new crow's nest that just got done here before the state tournament, so we got to kind of showcase that. You know, a bunch of people had a hand in that. You know, like you say, concession stand workers, ticket takers, people prepping the field, people downtown helping sponsor us to get it going. You know, it's just an all-around town effort, and they did just a super job, all these people that donated their time and came out here and got behind a ball team and, supported us all the way.
2: That, again, was Gregory Junior Teener Baseball Manager Nick Reber. The Burke Pink Ladies held their annual fundraising golf tournament back on Saturday at the Gregory Golf Course. Santana Matsuka recaps.
5: We had 20 teams that still was able to come out and beat the heat and hang out with all of us and have some really good game of golf. Along with the golf, we had 3 live auction items. We had a golf bag, a very nice range finder, and a cooler. So we had that. And then we also had a raffle, which had a cooler, a grill, and it came with 5 pounds of hamburger and 4 steaks. And so, yeah, we just had other things going on with it. For the championship flight, we had Christian Schweigert, Sky Sosby, Jacob Clark, Jake Myers. So they won the whole thing with a shot of 59. Even the second and third place in the championship was 62, tied for a shot. So we had a really close game along with everyone. And then our live auction items were all won by Skip Splendle. He put up some good money for us. The raffle item was won by Keith DeMer. And then we also had a bunch of pin prizes for each hole that we had a lot of different people getting to win just other little things. So it was just a good day all around.
2: That, again, was Santana Matsuka with the Burke Pink Ladies. ESA Beta Alpha of Winter has a couple of fundraisers going on. They are selling Stensland Family Farms ice cream through August the 10th. Sandy Hausman talks about their involvement with Winter Summer Nights for August the 6th.
6: We are going to have 2 events going on that night. Our first Stensland ice cream fundraiser back in April was such a huge success that we're bringing it back, and hopefully we can get the word out so people can try this delicious ice cream. What we'll have available that night is we will have 5 different flavors of ice cream cups for you to be able to purchase, so that you can sample a wide variety of flavors. They will be $4 a cup, and the flavors we'll have are vanilla, chocolate, strawberry, cookies and cream, and cotton candy. And going from there, we'll also be in the midst of our next ice cream fundraiser with them, where you can go online and order your ice cream in lots of different varieties of flavors, and you have all the way until August 10th to order. We will also be set up that night with some devices that you can, and hotspots that you can order right there if you would like. It's a super easy ordering. You place your order, you put it on your credit card, and it'll be delivered to the Winter area on August 12th, and we'll be at Runnings from 5 to 6 p.m.
2: Sandy talks about their gun raffle fundraiser.
6: We have been working with Jeff's Gun Vault, and Jeff has let us be the recipients of 2 very special guns that were made especially for the America's 200th

0: 50th anniversary. The first gun is a Henry 30x30, America's 250th limited edition, and the gun is number 326 out of 2,026 that were made. Looks like a great gun. And the second one is a handgun. It is a Browning Black Label Model 1911 380 caliber handgun. So we are raffling off two guns. The tickets are, you can buy a ticket, one for $20, three for $50, or seven for $100. The drawing is going to be held in conjunction with Ladies' Night on Wednesday, December 9th at 6:30, and we'll draw right at Jeff's Gun Vault. So you can purchase tickets at Jeff's Gun Vault, or you can contact Rhonda Osberger at 605-840-1315 to buy your tickets. The first winner will have the choice of which gun they would like, and the second gun will go to the second winner.
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1: That again was Sandy Houseman with ESA Beta Alpha of Winter. 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
0: It's been a hot summer. Too hot, baby. So cool off with a Bud Light and Chamberlain, huh? 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
0: 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Crank it up with the

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0: Let me take you home tonight. I'm a gentleman. It's Boston here on K-Wire at 93.7 FM. Hey, we got a lot of festivals coming up here for the fall time. Winter has their Czech Festival. Renee Kaiser's been talking about this. That'll be Saturday, September 12th, Czech Festival at the Chip County 4-H Center starting at 10 that morning. Now, we have another festival to remind you about. Chamberlain Ocoma Chamber's got their annual Harvest Festival in September. That'll be here before you know it. September 26th for the Chamberlain Ocoma Chamber Harvest Festival. September 26th at the Ocoma City Park, 9 to 3 for that day. It is sports time. Sports for this hour is brought to you by our crew at DB's Bait and Tackle the Winter. It is with the Fisherman Shops, DB's Bait and Tackle the Winter. Good afternoon, sports fans. We got Junior Legion Region Baseball going on right now at Leahy Bowl. Every half-inning updates on 1260. Top of the fourth inning, Winter Cologne leads Belfouche 6-0. Winter Cologne was able to score twice in the second, four more times in the third. Belfouche at the plate, top of the fourth. Winter Cologne leading at 6-0. Presho held Lyman Alumni Weekend this past weekend. The softball tournament was a big success for the men. Eric Deem recaps.
1: Yeah, it was really, really hot. I'm thankful for all our sponsors, all the teams that come. Room and Egg ended up winning it. They beat South in the IF game, South Charlotte out of Kadoka. So that was pretty fun. I'd like to thank my sponsors, Presho Thrift Store and More, Presho Area Chamber, Carson's Corner, Jet Lane, and South Charlotte. Without the sponsors, we couldn't do it. The umps were amazing. We had two umps that did every game, so it was awesome. Had good crowds, just a lot of heat, but what do you expect in July in South Dakota?
0: That again was Eric Deem and Presho. The 57th annual Winter Elks Rodeo wrapped up last night. Ron Ernest talks about a contestant from Winter and the really solid showing they had.
2: Yes, young lady Madison Helfrich from Winter. She won the barrel racing with a great time of 18.4, and we're really proud of her.
0: That again was Ron Ernest of the Winter Elks Benefit Rodeo. The Gregory Jr. Teener baseball team was able to win a state championship in a thriller of a ball game yesterday, taking down Kimball Whiteleg by a run. Here's Gregory manager Nick Reaver.

0: You know, I had a big talk with my kids before the game. You know, we got a big team, 18 kids at the game, that just said, you know, it's not about who's starting. It's hot out there. We're going to use multiple kids. You know, don't hang your heads if we get behind. Just keep playing baseball and keep having fun. You know, and they did that. They just kind of kept battling. You know, we didn't see ourselves digging a hole right away and getting behind, but we did. We battled back into it. We dug ourselves in a hole again. And they just never gave up, you know. Bring a kid in off the bench, puts the ball in play, and we scored 2 runs on it to end the game. No better storybook ending for a state tournament. I kept preaching, we got to keep our heads up and smile. Just keep your heads up and smile and keep playing baseball. It'll come, you know. Keep playing hard, and good things happen to those that work hard and keep playing.
1: That again was Gregory Jr. Teener baseball manager Nick Reber. With your KWIR Sports, I'm Chris Dosky. DB.

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You're invited. You're okay. 93.7 FM on your Monday. Don't forget, folks, Gregory will be hosting the Big Coonerty Blood Drive this Thursday, final Thursday of the month, by the way. That blood drive is Thursday, Gregory Auditorium, 12:30 to 5:30. Also, we got the 14th annual Winter Fire Department Poker Run this weekend. You've heard Darren Paulson talk about that on the news. They're going to leave the Winter Fire Hall at 12:30, and it doesn't matter if you don't have a motorcycle or whatnot. You can drive your SUV, your pickup, even if you have a bicycle. Yeah, you're welcome, too. Check it out. Leave the Fire Hall Saturday.

0: Saturday at 12:30. Just around the corner, we got Hinder, we got Skinner. Jimmy Iceberg is next.
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0: The Grand Illusion. 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Hey, don't forget Valentine Livestock. Greg Art and the crew have had a really good 2026. They have a regular cattle sale to close out July on Thursday. Now, if you're looking forward to their special feeder cattle sales for August, that'll be coming up next week on August 6th at the Valentine Livestock Auction. And man, I stopped by this place literally a week ago. Christy, Dre, and the staff do such a great job. I'm talking about the brand new train station. Find them on East Highway 18 in Gregory. I had one of their vanilla and chocolate twist shakes. Oh my goodness, was it good? Check it out, train station in Gregory. Coming up, we got Heart, we got some Blink. Live is next.
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0: Yeah, it's been a hot summer and winter. That's why you deserve an icy cold Bud Light. 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

0: Chris Duarte, My Way Down, here on your Monday at 93.7 FM. We were talking to Alyssa Box, who is the office manager at the Chamberlain Ocoma Chamber last week. They are gearing up for their big Harvest Festival with the Chamber on September 26th. And you're thinking, Donsky, man, that's so far off. It really isn't. It'll be here before you know it. That'll be at the Ocoma City Park, September 26th, 9 to 3. Alyssa says they'll have a lot of food trucks on site. They're going to set up a pumpkin patch, bounce house for the kids. That's coming up September 26th in Ocoma. And also, we got Vacation Bible School continuing here tonight. That is going on till 8 p.m., 6 to 8 p.m. That's going on here through Thursday. Am I looking at my calendar right? Yeah, Thursday's the 30th, 6 to 8 p.m. That's going on at the Winter Assembly of God Church. Coming up, we got Heart, we got some Rant, we got AC/DC. The Stones are next.
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No doubt. Whew. It's been a hot summer. Too hot, baby. So cool off with a Bud Light and Chamberlain, huh? Because you deserve it. And crank up Central South Dakota's rocker, 93.7.

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0: Yeah, keep dreaming on. It's Steven Tyler and friends. It's Aerosmith here at 93.7 FM. Folks, winter will be doing a Czech festival. I'm part Czechoslovakian. I'm also part Polak, too. Bet you didn't know that. Dasky, we kind of did. Your last name ends in ski. All right, I'll carry on. I wasn't a straight-A student, you can tell that. Don't forget, winter has a Czech festival Saturday, September 12th. That'll be at the Tripp County 4-H Center, 10 a.m. start time. Renee Kaiser says Gregory Polka Band's going to be playing, and Grossenberg's here in winter going to be doing a tractor pull starting at 1:30. That should be fun on September 12th. Now, the Platte Chamber, they're looking forward to a fun back half of September event. Platte Chamber has their annual Hay Days event just off of Main Street in Platte. Put that on your calendar for September 26th. All right, coming up, we got the Eagles, Rainbow. Deep Purple is next.
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